Hello and welcome to Greenhouse on CJSW 90.9 FM. You may notice that this is not Emily today, but I'm filling in for Emily today, and my name is Alex, so I hope you enjoy. It is June 20th of 2026, so we are definitely getting our way into summer here.

0: 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Yeah, no, this place is like ridiculously tranquil.
1: They grew in size in the 10th and 11th centuries, and they turned into mountain

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1: 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Today, I have a guest on the show. It's Sydney Wu, and we're both on the Calgary Kaiping Association, and we have an event on July 1st, Canada Day. It will be the Chinese Railroad Worker Memorial. And so before that, we'll hear a song from Gordon Lightfoot, Canadian Railroad Trilogy, 1975 version from Gord's Gold. Here goes.

0: So, the lyrics is also, I consider, is a great piece of poetry. Jean?
1: Yeah,
0: Hello?
1: it's a beautiful song. Yeah.
0: Beautiful song, and it, the lyrics, a great piece of poetry. The lyrics is also available online.
1: Okay.
0: Now it.
1: So we've been organizing this event for 5 years, and so what does it mean to bring the community together on Canada Day like this? Yeah.
0: Yes, I will bring it together. I mean, a commemorated in Canada Day. Maybe we. I should talk about briefly the why the history behind the Chinese railroad workers, the story behind it, right? Maybe just ask me about the story behind it. Well, you can talk about the story behind it.
1: So what have you found so far? Yeah.
0: The story behind, okay. It from a Golden Life song, we can it summarizes that the Canadian Rail Pacific Railway was a the biggest piece of nation building Canada have ever undertaken. And the last section of it was to British Columbia. And British Columbia joined Canadian Confederation in 1871. The Canadian government had promised British Columbia that the railroad will connect with British Columbia with the rest of Canada. And that had been done before 1885. Or somewhere around maybe 1887. So they have to start connecting the last section in Alberta to British Columbia. And that is the most difficult section to build because of the mountain. And in Pierre Byrne describing in his book, say that, but the most extreme working conditions were in the mountain ranges of British Columbia, where thousands of Chinese laborers toiled. Men were routinely mangled or killed by falling rocks, by landslides, by avalanches, and above all, by incessant nitro blasts that hurled rocks out of tunnels like cannonballs. Death was far more frequent among the Chinese than other groups, and historians estimate that at least 600 died. Some estimates are in thousands. And by 19, no, for 1880, I think at that time, maybe 1880, the contractor will run into trouble with the budget and money, one thing, and the other thing is because of the dangerous conditions, there was a labor uprising, and the contractor have two problems in his hand. And the solution was to hire Chinese workers to do the work. The contractor Andrew Onterdon estimated he would need at least 10,000 men to build this section of the railway. His solution was to bring workers from Canada, from China. Horrified, the racist population of British Columbia. The British government tried to ban the Chinese. The BC government tried to ban the Chinese, but in 1882, Prime Minister John A. Macdonald said plainly in the House of Commons, either you have these labor or you can't have the railway. So Canada have no choice, BC have no choice but to hire

0: Ina Wilkes. Between 1881 to 1884, 17,000 Chinese workers were hired to do the work. And they were given the most difficult task. And their pay is also only half the amount of pay of white workers. On top of that, white workers get room and board. Chinese workers have to pay for the room and board out of their wages. So at the end of the day, they almost have nothing left from their wages.
1: With this commemoration in the fifth year, so how does it get the Chinese community interested in talking about history, but also looking towards the future?
0: It's a very uncomfortable piece of history, because it was so cruel and also kind of a distant over 100 years ago. When I immigrated to Canada 60 years ago, some Chinese elders told me that Canada is a nice country, but it's not our country. But if China was in a better shape, we would go back. And then I met numerous Chinese youth who were Canadian born or grew up in Canada. And many felt ashamed of their identity and the Chinese culture, ashamed of their fellow Chinese. On the contrary, the parents tried to instill Chinese culture in them. They were proud of their culture. Some even consider white and indigenous culture inferior. And I also experienced racism, racial discrimination against Chinese Canadians at various levels of the Canadian society. My cousin, who is retired now, came when he was 12. He's still afraid the Canadian government may expel Chinese from Canada. So he's keeping his ancestor home in China just in case. Pierre Burton wrote the book National Dream in 1970 about building of the Canadian Pacific Railway between 1771 and 1881. It was made into a television series. I saw them. In 1971, he released the sequel, The Last Spike, describing the construction phase of the railway in 1881 and 1885. It was also part of a television series. In The Last Spike, Burton described thousands of Chinese laborers working in a BC segment of the railway. He credited the Chinese laborers for completing the railway, thus consolidating BC's place in Confederation. I saw that on TV too, but I have never heard about this before, not from Chinese community or from anywhere else. It was a completely ignored piece of Canadian history. Between 1881 and 1884, 17 Chinese workers were hired. Upon completion of the Canadian Pacific Railway, a head tax was imposed on all Chinese immigrants when they entered Canada. For the next 38 years, Canada collected 23 million from Chinese head tax. The original contract for building the whole Canadian Pacific Railway was 25 million plus 25 million acres of land. And then in 1923, Canada abolished the head tax just to introduce a harsher law, the Chinese Immigration Act, also known as the Chinese Exclusion Act, which virtually bar all Chinese from entering Canada. In the following 24 years, fewer than 50 Chinese entered Canada legally. In 1986, Canadian government apologized for the levy of head tax on Chinese immigrants, I asked one man who worked in a law firm what he thought of it. He said there was nothing wrong with the head tax. It was perfectly legal. And I said, but it was so unfair. He said, no one forced you to come to Canada. And at that point, I felt that indeed, I don't have the same right as the right of the white people in Canada. 100 years after completion of the CB Railway, prejudice still persists. Other indigenous people, the Chinese were the most maltreated group in Canadian history. Chinese workers built the most difficult section of the railway, paid the highest human price, received the lowest pay. Yet Canadian government punished the Chinese for the next 62 years. What kind of morality is that? So today, history is still not, this history is still not taught in Canadian schools. The facts are uncomfortable to talk about or even to think about, but we must be aware of history in order for that part of his historical mistake not to be repeated. In July 1, 2021, during the COVID pandemic, a fellow Typing Associates member and I watched a live streaming of a Toronto commemoration of Chinese railway workers in Canada. I then looked more into history. I concluded Chinese railway workers' sacrifices have earned the Chinese people the moral right to live in Canada. They deserve to be recognized. Chinese people's place in Canada should be assured. In 2022, Calgary Typing Association held its first commemoration of Chinese railway workers in Canada on July 1st, Canada Day, in Calgary, Sinlaw Park. This year is our fifth consecutive year of commemoration.
2: 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That was an interview with Sydney Wu from the Calgary Typing Association. I'm also a board member, and we are putting together the Calgary Chinese, the Chinese Railroad Worker Memorial on July 1st from 9 to 11 a.m. So yeah, that was a segment from my interview with Sydney Wu. So the next, we will hear a song from Diamond Dang, and the song is Hui Mo So Wei Na Li Ge Dou. Here goes.

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0: 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We've got AFK live for Sled Island. Are we ready, gang? Awesome.
1: 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We're headed for self-destruction. Self-destruction. We're headed for self-destruction. Self-destruction. 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Self-destruction. We're headed for self-destruction. Self-destruction. We're headed for self-destruction. Self-destruction. We're headed for self-destruction. Self-destruction. We're headed for self-destruction. Self-destruction. We're headed for self-destruction.

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1: 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She had nothing to give yet. 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This is the type of beat that make me drink a hoe. 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Pull up to the blacktop party wearing Vans. 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Run the pool. 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Only news to me is all my clothes got different labels now. 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Ow. Ow. Ow. 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

0: Eli and Phase One with No Ploy.
1: Reading the week, sometimes I can't decipher what I see in my sleep. Imagery heightened to reach a peak, feeling enlightened yet weak on my feet. 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

blinking. 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

All right, we just checked out Quell and Nightwalker with Book of Baby Names. Before that, Sleep of Old Dominion featuring Ghostface and Aesop Rock with Animals. And before that, we had a little bit of Vince Staples with White Flag.

0: Serengeti. 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
1: Just walk back and like a lost small memory. Same eyes, a little older, sort of like an entity. Kenny nearly dropped the chili cheese at the counter. Thought she died 93 when that plane went downward. But she never boarded, nah, she vanished quietly. Somewhere in South America changing identity probably. I didn't ask much cause love is too gigantic. 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A woman she in Peru with a man named Hector. Selling races near a beach with a fake damn professor. 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

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A lot of rappers just rap, but you know where I'm at. 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Yo, you know where I'm at. 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Probably in the bath. One succession is complete, and the essence of that is satisfaction. Especially with the job well done. MCing is a job, but not an obvious one. I'm alone in the night, not quite like the rolling as a stone, but I might just be relishing the loneliness. Most times, at least, have a feast. 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

0: 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It's not the script they used to. Never felt old, been living in the future. The fat lady singing as the bells toll. 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
1: Go outside,
2: flossing.
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0: 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It's easy.
1: It's easy.
0: Yeah, because it's easy.
1: It's easy.
0: It's easy.
1: It's easy.
0: Haha, you know it's easy.

0: aesthetics in motion. The beat breaking down like erosion with the drums that we chosen. Deep oceans of thoughts to think. And we just getting started, we got lots to give. The game going one way, we do the opposites. Ominous. The beat dope when more on top of this. Moments in the metropolis is easy. Like listening to some steam. Good for the soul, putting soul food in the flows. 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Music is diesel fluid. 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
1: It's easy.
0: It's easy.
1: It's easy.
0: Yeah,
1: because it's easy.
0: It's easy.
1: It's easy.
0: It's easy.

0: I love you and I only wanna see you at your best. And every diamond is some carbon that survived the pressure test. Every sword is forged of fire and sliced through a pound of flesh. I'm the heartbeat boxing in your chest, doing extra sets. You are very, very welcome for the strength. So when I snatch it off your neck, it's with all due respect. Give me that.
1: Ladies and gentlemen, welcome aboard. Airlines Flight 2998. All electronic devices should now be turned off and stowed as they may interfere with the aircraft's navigation.
2: The first obstacle is doubt. It's placed within. Until then, you live without. Yeah.
3: Niggas from the hood to these streets now fuck. Niggas from the hood to these streets now fuck.
2: Ayo, it be the capital R. First letter, last letter. This not Mandela. Who lives, who dies, depends who blasts better. Reverse Mandela affecting the black presence. Under mad pressure, it's no family essence. Every connection via antenna. Once the OGs died, it's all that we'll remember.
4: Fucked up, sure. Yo, that's fucked
2: remember.
4: Up.
2: Remember, look, ayo, it's 2015, the last time I seen my father in the flesh. Last summer, and my biggest show was about to reconnect. Cause after hearing how I got locked up, selling dope allegedly, and almost died. Of course, he had hope when DJ Muggs called, I went to LA. Like, here we go, then my West Side Gun call, the devil said no. So now I'm in the airport on the phone. I call my pops, he like, you here? I said, they say I can't go. Broke his boat, dream shattered, pieces to reassemble and gather. That winter, my heart got colder than you can fathom. More invisible borders, generational madness. I'm older now, so I can see it from a father's vantage point and what he lived through. Unfortunately, separated from my kids, too. Watch Shorty hit the spin move. I lied in court, like I don't know who's dad me, but when it came to clear my name, you went and lied some more. So now to get the kids, it's like all out war. Just more issues and invisible borders to get through. Whether on the map or through the quarter in your soul. Too much border. Now you borderline schizo, detached from the source signal. Borders around the mind that make the heart an igloo. Stress levels crescendo, trying to find your way across the middle. Whether on the map or through the quarter, even worse, yo, within you, the borders.
4: Trying to find your way.
2: So many borders, borders for my people striving to get across to the other side.
3: Niggas from the hood to the streets, now fuck. Niggas from the hood to the streets.

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1: Hope y'all enjoyed the show. 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
0: peace.
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